0: Tom Petty with Free Fallen from Full Moon Fever, the album he made as a solo project. Well, not solo, but not with the Heartbreakers. He worked very closely on this album, co-writing and being produced by Jeff Lynne from Electric Light Orchestra, a great producer in his own right. And then several of the Heartbreakers appear on the tracks. They're playing in the background. But this was really all about Tom just wanting to do things a little differently, shake it up. He made this album, which nobody will argue is one of his greatest, took it and played it for his record company, and they said, nah, we don't hear a hit. Can you imagine? The album that features Free Fallen, which we just heard, I Won't Back Down, Running Down a Dream. I mean, it's just chock full of hits. And the label said, nah, they didn't think so. Now, what happened was a few months later, everybody at the record label that thought that was fired, a whole new team came in. They heard it once and immediately said, yeah, let's get this out as soon as possible. Timing is everything in life.
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0: 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It's time for Friday Night Live on Steve Gorman Rocks. 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
1: Ozzy Osbourne, No More Tears. According to Ozzy's son, Jack, work is progressing on the planned Ozzy Osbourne biopic. As a matter of fact, the script has been written. 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And they have an actor in mind to play Ozzy. They're not revealing who that actor is, but negotiations are underway for the lead actor and also the director of the film, which at this stage is probably quite a ways away.
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And we've got a whole lot of lead. Rock and roll's got you covered. 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
1: Another one bites the dust.
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The

0: Guns N' Roses, Hair of the Dog, originally done by Nazareth. You've probably noticed that the phrase hair of the dog does not appear anywhere in the song, nor does the song have anything to do with hair or dogs or hangovers or any of that. But there is a phrase containing the word of that appears many times in the song. That was meant to be the original title, and the record label said, too vulgar.
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1: 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Well, never mind. 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

Hey there, Whit Upton is my name. People were like, what is that thing by the pizza place? I'll tell you exactly what it was coming up. Joan Jett and the Black Hearts here. I hate myself for loving you.

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0: 102 The Bear with Shakedown from Bob Seger. 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That's right, I said celery. Why are you snickering? 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The humble celery stick apparently has a hormone released by male sweat that turns women on. 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

0: STP with Plush and higher education is getting literally out of this world. The U.S. is now going to have a U.S. Space Academy. That is in the works, which I'm not against. There's a lot happening with space, but I still don't understand how we're going to make money off space. Everyone keeps talking about space. Oh, we're going to build a base on the moon or Mars. Okay, but then what? We build a gift shop? How do we make money off this? Where's the cash? That's my question. Labor Day deals at Lowe's mean you can get two 2.5-quart or 3-quart mums for just $8. 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
3: 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And you know what's here? Tailgating. It is, too. You got the high school games. You got the college games. You got the pro games. It's all going to happen right here. However, you can tailgate and be ready when you shop at United Supermarkets and Market Street. There are tailgating

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We will be thoughtful with our song choices. 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And we will assume you are always listening. If you agree with these terms, then please turn it up. 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

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Classic Rock 102, The Bear.

Tom Petty and I Won't Back Down. Dan here. And in a few minutes, I want to tell you why moving would take 1,800 volunteers. Right now, let's hear from Peter Frampton and Show Me the Way.

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Why, you ask? Well, you see, it's because rock and roll's got you covered. 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

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And in a few minutes, we'll hear from a band that we recently found out is probably not going to do any more albums. Right now, it's Fleetwood Mac and Don't Stop.

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1: We've got cars. I guess you're just what I need. That's what I need. We've got a jet. We've even got a train. No matter how you get around, remember, rock and roll's got you covered. Classic Rock 102, The Bear.